0: bullshit. Fuck, let's figure it out.
1: No bullshit.
0: Fuck, let's figure it out. Fuck, let's figure it out. Let's figure it out.
1: No bullshit.
0: Fuck, let's figure it out.
1: No bullshit.
0: Fuck, let's figure it out. Fuck.

somehow through time, through outward events, through political action, through organization, that things will become normal, sane and healthy. But I'm afraid they will never be.

ready for bed at a regular time is one of the most important habits you can learn. David has probably never stopped to think what a wonderful thing sleep is. Dreams are normal too. Going to bed at a regular time.